0: Mid-70s Friday night, sunshine for Saturday. We'll come up just shy of 100, lower humidity though. And for Sunday and Monday, sunny sky, highs 100. From the KFXI Weather Center, I'm meteorologist Phil Spivak.
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2: You've been listening to the weather from the National Weather Service with meteorologist Phil Spivak. 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
1: Fox News, I'm Carmen Roberts. A bombshell in the Lindsey Clancy murder trial. After 36 hours of deliberation, the defense claims one juror broke from the rest, holding up a verdict.
2: After the jury was dismissed from the courtroom, Clancy's attorney, Kevin Reddington, had an objection. He said that it is one juror who refuses to listen to the instruction of reasonable doubt.
1: Fox's Brian Yenis, the jury will resume deliberations tomorrow over whether Clancy is criminally responsible for killing her three children or not guilty because of insanity. The Missouri Supreme Court unanimously blocks a new congressional district backed by President Trump from being used in the November election. And court records show former Fox Sports analyst Mark Sanchez plans to plead guilty to charges stemming from a stabbing a year ago. 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
3: It's now time for the weather from the National Weather Service with meteorologist Phil Spivak. 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
5: The KFXI forecast. Quiet weather continuing into the holiday weekend under a clear sky tonight. We fall back to 72. During the day tomorrow, sunshine. High 96 to 100. Heat index, though, 100 to 105. Clear sky, mid-70s Friday night, sunshine for Saturday. We'll come up just shy of 100, lower humidity, though. And for Sunday and Monday, sunny sky, highs 100. From the KFXI Weather Center, I'm meteorologist Phil Spivak.
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3: You've been listening to the weather from the National Weather Service with meteorologist Phil Spivak. 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

Hey, old Max McNown, working on a better me for you right here on the Con Man Radio Show. Happy Thursday night, folks. Glad you got your ears on. I tell you what, full steam down the hot country highway. A lot of big hits already picked out for you. Got Ella Langley standing by. Dustin Lynch on the way for you after this one from Rascal Flatts and Praying for Daylight.

0: Southwest Oklahoma's real country giant, KFXI, Marlowe, Lawton, Fort Sill, and Comanche.
1: Fox News, I'm Tom Rigotti. The jury, the trial of Lindsey Clancy remains deadlocked as they continue to deliberate over whether the Massachusetts mother is responsible for the murders over three young children. Plymouth County Judge William Sullivan rejects a defense motion to remove a juror whom they claim refuses to listen to the law on reasonable doubt.
2: I don't feel it's appropriate for me to say I agree with one juror or the 11.
1: The jury will resume deliberations tomorrow. The Trump administration is asking the Supreme Court to lift a Massachusetts federal judge's order that blocks restrictions on mail-in voting.
3: The government's emergency appeal argues the goal is preventing voter fraud and that new rules are lawful under authority delegated by Congress to the Postal Service, regulating the U.S. mail, not elections.
1: That's Fox's Lisa Brady reporting. 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
4: It's now time for the weather from the National Weather Service with meteorologist Phil Spieback. 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
6: The KFXI forecast for tonight, clear sky, temperature down to 72. Sunshine, high of 96 to 100 tomorrow. We'll see a clear sky for Friday night and 74. Saturday features sunshine too, but the humidity comes down with a dry front coming in Friday night. The dew points fall to the 50s. Now, these are comfortable and sunny for the weekend. Temperatures very close to or just below 100 each day for the holiday weekend. From the KFXI Weather Center, I'm meteorologist Phil Spivak.
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4: You've been listening to the weather from the National Weather Service with meteorologist Phil Spivak. 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
1: Fox News, I'm Chris DeMeo. The jury in the trial of Lindsay Clancy remains deadlocked as they continue to weigh whether Clancy is responsible for the murders of her three children.
2: There's no way to determine what the deliberations are, who's correct, who's incorrect, nor should we attempt to, because that's part of deliberations.
1: Plymouth County Assistant District Attorney Jennifer Sprague, the defense has asked the judge to remove a juror, but the judge rejected the request. The U.S. and Canada imposing 50% tariffs on each other recently, but U.S. Trade Representative Jameson Greer says he spoke to Canadian officials this week.
3: I had very good conversations with my counterpart, Dominic LeBlanc, who's the trade minister there and their chief negotiator. That's why we were able to get to a point where Tuesday night, the leaders of our countries were able to have a call and say, this is the deal we want to move forward.
1: Greer appearing on Fox's special report. 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
4: It's now time for the weather from the National Weather Service with meteorologist Phil Spieback. 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
5: Foxy 92 weather.
6: The KFXI forecast. Quiet weather continuing into the holiday weekend under a clear sky tonight. We fall back to 72. During the day tomorrow, sunshine. High 96 to 100. Heat index, though, 100 to 105. Clear sky, mid-70s Friday night. Sunshine for Saturday will come up just shy of 100. Lower humidity, though. And for Sunday and Monday, sunny sky, highs 100. From the KFXI Weather Center, I'm meteorologist Phil Spivak.
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4: You've been listening to the weather from the National Weather Service with meteorologist Phil Spivak. 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
1: Yeah, just need somebody to say so. 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
3: Hey, this is Ashley McBride, and this is my new song, What If We Don't?

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So after about a month of Jim Beam, that old cowboy got to

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He cut the fence out. He snuck on in. One whistle in the wind and that buckskin. 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
1: 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Marlowe, Lawton, Fort Sill, and Ryan.
2: Fox News, I'm Sue Guzman. The jury in the trial of Lindsey Clancy remains deadlocked over whether the Massachusetts mother is criminally responsible for murdering her three young children. Defense attorney Kevin Reddington asking the judge to remove one juror who he said refused to listen to the law with regard to reasonable doubt.
3: If we come back here in a half an hour with a mistrial because of a juror that has just spurned the instructions of this court, it's a shame.
2: The judge declined the motion. The jury will resume deliberations tomorrow. Minnesota law enforcement releasing some more details on the deadly shooting last night in Minneapolis. Here's Fox's Kristen Goodwin.
4: The suspected shooter, 35-year-old Carlton Neal Johnson, shot a woman officials believe he has a child with during a custody exchange outside of his apartment complex.
2: Two victims were killed. 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
5: It's now time for the weather from the National Weather Service with meteorologist Phil Spieback. 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
6: Foxy 92 weather.
7: The KFXI forecast. Quiet weather continuing into the holiday weekend under a clear sky tonight. We fall back to 72. During the day tomorrow, sunshine. High 96 to 100. Heat index, though, 100 to 105. Clear sky, mid-70s Friday night. Sunshine for Saturday will come up just shy of 100. Lower humidity, though. And for Sunday and Monday, sunny sky, highs 100. From the KFXI Weather Center, I'm meteorologist Phil Spivak.
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5: You've been listening to the weather from the National Weather Service with meteorologist Phil Spivak. 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

0: think country should be the only music on the radio? Well, then just get out that welding torch and put that tuning knob out of its misery.
1: I'm gonna

0: Boy, he's had a crazy year so far, hadn't he? Wrapped up one of the biggest tours of his life and then just wrapped up a massive divorce as well. And now Jelly Roll going to be taking about a year and a half off the road to really focus on family stuff. So fingers crossed for him. Hopefully things get worked out. More great music on the way here in a second, folks. Do not touch that dial. Morgan Wallen and John Morgan next.
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0: Such a powerful tune right there. The latest from Blake Shelton. Gonna let him in anyway. Stick tight, folks. More great music on the way. My name's Con Man. See you tomorrow night. Peace out.
1: XI.
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0: Northwest Oklahoma's real country giant, KFXI, Marlowe, Lawton, Fort Sill, and Medicine Park.
1: Fox News, I'm Chris DeMeo. The jury in the Lindsey Clancy case excused for the day.
2: Remember the instructions that I've given you over and over again. Stay away from any coverage about this. Don't talk about this case. And I will see everybody tomorrow morning.
1: Plymouth County Judge William Sullivan. The jury continues to deliberate whether Clancy is responsible for the murders of her three children. She could face life in prison if convicted. President Trump appoints an acting U.S. Army secretary after a top official's resignation, announcing on Truth Social.
3: To say, I am pleased to announce that Adam Tell, the current assistant secretary of the Army for Civil Works, will become acting secretary of the Army effective immediately.
1: Fox's Kristen Goodwin. This comes after the departure of Dan Driscoll, who held the Army Secretary post for 18 months. 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
4: It's now time for the weather from the National Weather Service with meteorologist Phil Spieback. 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
5: The KFXI forecast, a bit of a breeze at times through the night and through the day Friday too, but drier air after peaking tonight. The humidity starts to back down through the 60s and then a few days in the 50s. So heat index, not really a factor. It's just the temperature stays hot. Low 70s in the morning, upper 90s for the afternoon. Clear sky, 72 to 76 Friday night, upper 90s on Saturday, near 100 Sunday, Monday. From the KFXI Weather Center, I'm meteorologist Phil Spieback.
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4: You've been listening to the weather from the National Weather Service with meteorologist Phil Spieback. 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

0: That's Hardy, Tim McGraw, Eric Church, and Morgan Wallen with their song MacArthur. Josh Ross, right before that, I'm Rich Krieger. Coming up, what people are planning to spend this Labor Day weekend. Also, we'll hear from Stella Lefty.
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back and think about them good old days, the way we were raised in our southern ways. And we like cornbread and biscuits, and if it's broke around here, we fix it. I can take y'all where you need to go, down to my hood, back in them woods. 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

0: Giant, KFXI, Marlowe, Lawton, Fort Sill, and El Moyne City.
1: News. I'm Sue Guzman. The jury in the trial of Lindsey Clancy remains deadlocked as they continue to deliberate over whether the Massachusetts mother is responsible for the murders of her three young children. Plymouth County Judge William Sullivan rejecting a defense motion to remove a juror who they said refused to listen to the law regarding reasonable doubt.
2: I don't feel it's appropriate for me to say I agree with one juror.
1: The jury will resume deliberations in the morning. The Trump administration asking the Supreme Court to lift a Massachusetts federal judge's order that blocks restrictions on mail-in voting.
3: The government's emergency appeal argues the goal is preventing voter fraud and that new rules are lawful under authority delegated by Congress to the Postal Service, regulating the U.S. mail, not elections.
1: And that is Fox's Lisa Brady reporting. 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
4: It's now time for the weather from the National Weather Service with meteorologist Phil Spivak. 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
6: The KFXI forecast, a bit of a breeze at times through the night and through the day Friday too, but drier air after peaking tonight. The humidity starts to back down through the 60s and then a few days in the 50s. So heat index, not really a factor. It's just the temperature stays hot. Low 70s in the morning, upper 90s for the afternoon. Clear sky, 72 to 76 Friday night, upper 90s on Saturday, near 100 Sunday, Monday. From the KFXI Weather Center, I'm meteorologist Phil Spivak.
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4: You've been listening to the weather from the National Weather Service with meteorologist Phil Spivak. 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

That's Riley Green would change my mind. I'm Rich Krieger. Coming up, Ella Langley surprises her mentor with a custom guitar. Here's Jordan Davis.

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1: Fox News, I'm Chris DeMeo. Rescuers in Nepal pulling two workers alive from a hydropower tunnel on Friday.
2: The rescue came 9 days after the August 26th flooding, likely caused by a glacier collapse that devastated towns and valleys in Nepal.
1: Fox's Marion Rafferty. Emergency teams continue an operation to reach others believed to be trapped. Both of the men are in stable condition and were flown to a hospital. 5,000 remain missing, at least 1,200 killed. President Trump appoints an acting U.S. Army secretary after a top official's resignation, announcing on Truth Social.
3: To say, I am pleased to announce that Adam Tell, the current assistant secretary of the Army for Civil Works, will become acting secretary of the Army effective immediately.
1: Fox's Kristen Goodwin. This comes after the departure of Dan Driscoll, who held the Army secretary post for 18 months. 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
4: It's now time for the weather from the National Weather Service with meteorologist Phil Spieback. 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
5: Foxy 92 weather.
6: The KFXI forecast, a clear sky with temperatures in the low 70s overnight, will push back through the upper 90s on Friday. Mainly sunny sky will continue right into the weekend. All 3 days of the holiday weekend, we'll get the good weather, the hot weather. Temperatures running 10 degrees above normal. Normally 90, we've got 100 for Saturday and Sunday, Monday too. From the KFXI Weather Center, I'm meteorologist Phil Spieback.
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4: You've been listening to the weather from the National Weather Service with meteorologist Phil Spieback. 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
10: What is this?

Tequila was cheap, but the flow we were feeling was real. Neither one of us looking for three little words, unless those three words were do not disturb. Checkout was supposed to be noon, but we slept until three.

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I had the curtains wide open and a song on my phone. We danced by the TV we never turned on and wondered would anyone miss us if we ran away. But this isn't one of those stories that ends up that way.

0: Southwest Oklahoma's real country giant, KFXI, Marlow, Lawton, Fort Sill, and Velma.
1: News, I'm Sue Gussman. The jury in the trial of Lindsey Clancy remains deadlocked as they continue to deliberate over whether the Massachusetts mom is responsible for the murders of her three young children. Plymouth County Judge William Sullivan rejecting a defense motion yesterday to remove a juror who they said refused to listen to the law about reasonable doubt.
2: I don't feel it's appropriate for me to say I agree with one juror or the 11.
1: The jury resumes deliberations in the morning. Trump administration asking the Supreme Court to lift a Massachusetts federal judge's order that blocks restrictions on mail-in voting.
3: The government's emergency appeal argues the goal is preventing voter fraud and that new rules are lawful under authority delegated by Congress to the Postal Service, regulating the U.S. mail, not elections.
1: That's Fox's Lisa Brady reporting. 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
4: It's now time for the weather from the National Weather Service with meteorologist Phil Spieback. 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
6: The KFXI forecast, a bit of a breeze at times through the night and through the day Friday too, but drier air after peaking tonight. The humidity starts to back down through the 60s and then a few days in the 50s. So heat index, not really a factor. It's just the temperature stays hot. Low 70s in the morning, upper 90s for the afternoon. Clear sky, 72 to 76 Friday night, upper 90s on Saturday, near 100 Sunday, Monday. From the KFXI Weather Center, I'm meteorologist Phil Spieback.
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4: You've been listening to the weather from the National Weather Service with meteorologist Phil Spieback. 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
1: Fox News, I'm Chris DeMeo. Rescuers in Nepal pulling two workers alive from a hydropower tunnel Friday.
2: The rescue came 9 days after the August 26th flooding, likely caused by a glacier collapse that devastated towns and valleys in Nepal.
1: Fox's Marianne Rafferty, emergency teams continue an operation to reach others believed to be trapped. Both of the men are in stable condition and were flown to a hospital. 5,000 remain missing. At least 1,200 were killed. President Trump appoints an acting U.S. Army secretary after a top official's resignation, announcing on Truth Social.
3: To say, I am pleased to announce that Adam Tell, the current assistant secretary of the Army for Civil Works, will become acting secretary of the Army effective immediately.
1: That's Fox's Kristen Goodwin. And this comes after the departure of Dan Driscoll, who held the Army Secretary post for 18 months. 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
4: It's now time for the weather from the National Weather Service with meteorologist Phil Spieback. 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
5: The KFXI forecast, a clear sky with temperatures in the low 70s overnight, will push back through the upper 90s on Friday. Mainly sunny sky will continue right into the weekend. All 3 days of the holiday weekend, we'll get the good weather, the hot weather. Temperatures running 10 degrees above normal. Normally 90, we've got 100 for Saturday and Sunday, Monday too. From the KFXI Weather Center, I'm meteorologist Phil Spieback.
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travel on. 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

0: That's Blake Shelton, Let Him In Anyway. Right before that, Luke Combs, Back in the Saddle. I'm Rich Krieger. Coming up, Labor Day considered the unofficial end of summer. Also, we'll hear from Taylor Swift.
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0: Oklahoma's real country giant, KFXI, Marlow, Lawton, Fort Sills, and Ryan.
1: News. I'm Sue Guzman. A miraculous rescue in Nepal days after catastrophic flooding struck along the China-Nepal border, killing more than 1,200 people.
2: The rescue came 9 days after the August 26th flooding, likely caused by a glacier collapse that devastated towns and valleys in Nepal.
1: Fox's Marianne Rafferty, an estimated 5,000 people are still missing. Jury in the trial of the Lindsay Clancy case remains deadlocked over whether the Massachusetts mother is responsible for murdering her three young children. Defense attorney Kevin Reddington asking the judge to remove a juror who he says refused to listen to the law regarding reasonable doubt.
3: If we come back here in a half an hour with a mistrial because of a juror that has just spurned the instructions of this court, it's a shame.
1: Judge declined the motion, and the jury resumes deliberations this morning. 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
4: It's now time for the weather from the National Weather Service with meteorologist Phil Spieback. 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
5: The KFXI forecast, sunny sky, 96 to 100 today, dropping off to 72 to 76 tonight and pushing back to 96 to 100 tomorrow. There is just a consistent pattern. Things moving to the north, things moving to the south. For us, it's going around us. We're staying dry. We're staying in the upper 90s on Saturday and then near 100 Sunday and Monday. From the KFXI Weather Center, I'm meteorologist Phil Spieback.
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4: You've been listening to the weather from the National Weather Service with meteorologist Phil Spieback. 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

Regarding the case of country music versus any other music on the radio, we, the judge and jury, find that those other stations are guilty of not playing good music. Yeah. Case dismissed.

0: West Oklahoma's real country giant, KFXI, Marlowe, Lawton, Fort Sill, and Bray.
1: Fox News, I'm Gianna Gelosi. The judge in the Lindsey Clancy murder trial is going to hold an inquiry this morning after the jury sent a note saying 11 of them are in agreement, but there is one holdout that they say refuses to listen to the law regarding the legal standard of reasonable doubt.
2: The judge told the jury yesterday reasonable doubt does not mean proof beyond all possible doubt, and that jurors must have an abiding conviction to a moral certainty that something is true.
1: Fox's Nate Foy, Americans headed out for the long Labor Day weekend, but there could be some sticker shock at the gas pump as the war with Iran continues.
3: Travelers are facing the highest gas prices ever for this time of year. AAA says the national average for a gallon of gas is more than $4 as volatility in the Strait of Hormuz drives up the cost of crude oil.
1: That's Fox's Madeline Rivera reporting. 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
4: Another day of extreme summer heat is impacting Oklahoma. A heat advisory is in effect for most of the state today from 1 this afternoon until 7 tonight. The heat index could reach 108 degrees. The Osage Nation Congress authorizes a $50,000 budget to investigate Principal Chief Joe Tillman and his office. At issue is a state of emergency. Tillman declared over an $11 million funding gap. Tribal Congresswoman Whitney Redcorn tells 2 News Oklahoma it's about accountability.
5: Sometimes holding one another accountable in hard situations is how we do that best. It's how you care for one another well, is having that level of accountability. And this looks like that.
4: The Congress wants the alleged state of emergency investigated, as well as allegations that Tillman used a false financial state of emergency and accused the tribe's treasurer of possessing and cultivating peyote. I'm Jacqueline Scott.
0: This is the ONN, the Oklahoma News Network.
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0: George Burge, Luke Bryan together, and Ride, Ride, Ride. Steve Harmon, your Hollywood headlines. Barbie 2, the sequel to Barbie, is being considered.
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0: Hello, Barbie.
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0: Hey. Oh, yeah, I had to watch it a bunch of times with my nieces. Anyway, Barbie is underway. There is one little problem. Margot Robbie says she won't do it for less than $50 million. That could stop it.
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1: Southwest Oklahoma.
2: It's time for the weather from the KFXI Weather Center with meteorologist Phil Spieback. 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
1: The KFXI forecast, a sunny day today with a high 96 to 100. Clear tonight, low 72 to 76. And tomorrow, 96 to 100 will stay mostly sunny and stay mostly sunny into the end of the weekend, too. No real significant weather concerns. In fact, lower humidity means not much of a heat index factor for the weekend. We stay near 100, though, 98 to 102 both Sunday and Monday. From the KFXI Weather Center, I'm meteorologist Phil Spivak.
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3: You've been listening to the weather from the KFXI Weather Center with meteorologist Phil Spivak. 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

0: Pretty Little Poison from Warren Ziders. Steve Harmon, we'll have Warren on next week. Within the next couple of weeks, he's got a brand new album coming out September 25th. It's called No Breaks.
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What's the point of this old guitar if it ain't got no strings? 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
1: News. I'm Therese Crowley. One holdout juror in the Lindsey Clancy murder trial. Judge William Sullivan holds an inquiry this morning about the jury's note that the person is refusing to listen to the law. But the judge rejected defense lawyer Kevin Reddington's motion to remove the juror.
2: I object to the court's ruling. I request that we have further inquiry. I request that my motion is to remove this juror that refuses to listen to your instruction on reasonable doubt.
1: Judge Sullivan said it would be improper to side with the 11 or the 1 going into day 7 to liberating whether Clancy had control when she killed her 3 children. Miraculous survival in Nepal. 2 workers rescued from a hydropower tunnel 9 days after the glacier let loose epic flooding that killed 1,300. Labor Day weekend gas prices up about a nickel from last month. AAA at $4.14 a gallon. National average for regular. 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
3: This is news from the Oklahoma News Network.
4: The annexation of much of Eastern Norman is on hold for now. Jacqueline Scott reports.
5: The city council has voted to study the issue further. De-annexation would have meant that control of the property would move from the city to the county. Turnpike construction is at the center of the issue. I'm Jacqueline Scott.
4: An Oklahoma City mother has been found guilty of child abuse. Rex Oates has that.
6: A jury convicted Jacqueline Rodriguez Thursday. Her 4-year-old daughter was hospitalized for a week in 2024 after needing emergency surgery for her multiple injuries. Rodriguez's boyfriend, Camarillo Padierna, pleaded guilty in December and was sentenced to 25 years in prison. The jury is recommending a 23-year sentence for Rodriguez. I'm Rex Oates.
4: Sentencing is October 15th. I'm Jackie O'Brien.
3: This is the ONN. The Oklahoma News Network.
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0: The latest from Hudson Westbrook painted you pretty. It's Steve Harmon. Some good news and our stat of the day together. A 16.7-pound prize-winning ham has sold at the Kentucky State Fair. It was auctioned off for charity. Joe Kraft with Alliance Resource, Kelly Kraft, former U.S. Ambassador to the United Nations and Central Bank, gave the winning bid. $10 million.
1: What?
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2: It's now time for the weather from the National Weather Service with meteorologist Phil Spieback. 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
3: Foxy 92 weather.
4: The KFXI forecast, sunny sky, 96 to 100 today, dropping off to 72 to 76 tonight, and pushing back to 96 to 100 tomorrow. There is just a consistent pattern. Things are moving to the north, things are moving to the south. For us, it's going around us. We're staying dry. We're staying in the upper 90s on Saturday, and then near 100 Sunday and Monday. From the KFXI Weather Center, I'm meteorologist Phil Spieback.
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2: You've been listening to the weather from the National Weather Service with meteorologist Phil Spieback. 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

0: Time Myers, Ends of the Earth. It's Steve Harmon. Kind of funny. We're on opposite worlds with Time Myers. You and I are looking at a three-day weekend. All right. He's looking forward to working today, tomorrow, and Sunday. He's got a gig each night.
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0: Southwest Oklahoma's real country giant, KFXI, Marlowe, Lawton, Fort Sill, and Rush Springs.
1: News. I'm Gianna Gelosi. The jury in the Lindsey Clancy trial remains deadlocked this morning as the defense attorney, Kevin Reddington, claims one juror is standing in the way of a verdict.
2: Yesterday, the judge called up each juror one by one, reportedly asking them if they could follow his instructions. The judge then clarified reasonable doubt and sent the jury back to deliberate further. Reddington wants to replace the holdout juror, but the prosecution doesn't agree.
1: Fox's Nate Foy. The judge is going to hold an inquiry this morning. Missouri Supreme Court blocks the state's new congressional map from taking effect this November.
3: The decision marked a rare setback for Republicans in the redistricting battle across the country. Republicans in Missouri had hoped these new maps would help them win more seats during the midterm election.
1: That's Fox's Lucas Tomlinson. The state attorney general says she's going to appeal. 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
4: This is news from the Oklahoma News Network.
5: Two people sent to a Tulsa hospital after a shots fired call at a restaurant turns into an active shooter call. The officer involved shooting happened at Uncle Rose's Wings and Things at 51st and Peoria. Police Captain Richard Muhlenberg tells 2 News Oklahoma that initial reports indicate it started with a vehicle crash.
6: They get the call, they go in there, and they can still hear screaming because what we have now is an active shooter in this Rose's Wings.
5: The suspect shot at a person who ran into the restaurant. Investigators say the shooter pointed the gun at police who opened fire. 2 officers are now on administrative leave. Classes at the University of Oklahoma and in Norman Public Schools are canceled today ahead of tonight's football season opener. OU plays UTEMP tonight. Kickoff is at 7. I'm Jackie O'Brien.
4: This is the ONN, the Oklahoma News Network.
7: I'm William Shatner. I've been around a long time, but I'm truly humbled when I see the real battles our brave, paralyzed veterans have faced defending our freedom. 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
8: 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I was paralyzed.
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7: Okay, folks, this is heroism. 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

I knew it. I knew you, Taylor Swift. Steve Harmon. Ah, the story of Old Red. Love got me in here and love's going to get me out. Here's Blake Shelton.

Seiko red for his evening run. I just drop him off and wait.

0: All My Exes from Lauren Elena. Steve Harmon, country music news.
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0: Okay, California lawmakers officially passed a bill declaring September 25th, 925. Get it? 925 will be Dolly Parton Day. Yes, one state down, 49 to go.
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0: Co Wetzel and Ella Langley together, Jaded. How about the story behind that song from Co Wetzel himself?
1: I was heading to Nashville to finish up what was to be the night champion. I hit up Ella about a week before. I said, hey, I'm going to be in town. You want to get together and write? And she's like, yeah. So we got together with Jordan Smith and Ernest. And Ella and Ern had already kind of been working on this song. They kept humming it and kept going back to it. I said, we got to finish that. And so it didn't take us very long to get it whooped. And, yeah, it turned out to be a really cool tune.
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3: 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From the National Weather Service with meteorologist Phil Spieback. 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
4: Foxy 92 weather.
5: The KFXI forecast, a sunny day today with a high 96 to 100. Clear tonight, low 72 to 76. And tomorrow, 96 to 100, will stay mostly sunny and stay mostly sunny into the end of the weekend, too. No real significant weather concerns. In fact, lower humidity means not much of a heat index factor for the weekend. We stay near 100, though, 98 to 102 both Sunday and Monday. From the KFXI Weather Center, I'm meteorologist Phil Spieback.
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0: Luke Combs and Be By You. It's Steve Harmon. What day is it? Friday, September 4th. It's Eat an Extra Dessert Day, which is one of my favorite days of the year. I'll tell you why. When I applied for this job, they took me to lunch, and I didn't think I had a shot. So I had dessert, and then I had a big hamburger, and then I had another dessert. I had plenty of dessert, and then I got the job.
1: Oklahoma.
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0: I got better. Morgan Wallen, Steve Harmon, have a safe 3-day weekend. Oh, no, I'll be here Monday. We never close.
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1: News. I'm Therese Crowley. Judge William Sullivan holds an inquiry this morning in the Lindsay Clancy murder trial, trying to preserve the jury after their note that one person is refusing to listen to the law on reasonable doubt, and defense lawyer Kevin Reddington's motion.
2: My motion is to remove this juror that refuses to listen to your instruction on reasonable doubt.
1: But Judge Sullivan refused. Now Reddington wants no more sidebars, everything in open court, going into day seven deliberating whether Clancy had control when she killed her three children. The economy added more jobs than expected in August.
3: The expectation was 56. We came in at 162,000. The unemployment rate did stay the same, 4.1%.
1: Fox Business Cheryl Cassone. An L.A. podcaster being arraigned on charges of threatening to kill the president on Instagram and harassing and cyberstalking Trump's personal lawyer and family on TikTok. 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
5: The annexation of much of Eastern Norman is on hold for now. Jacqueline Scott reports.
6: The city council has voted to study the issue further. De-annexation would have meant that control of the property would move from the city to the county. Turnpike construction is at the center of the issue. I'm Jacqueline Scott.
5: An Oklahoma City mother has been found guilty of child abuse. Rex Oates has that.
7: A jury convicted Jacqueline Rodriguez Thursday. Her four-year-old daughter was hospitalized for a week in 2024 after needing emergency surgery for her multiple injuries. Rodriguez's boyfriend, Camarillo Padierna, pleaded guilty in December and was sentenced to 25 years in prison. The jury is recommending a 23-year sentence for Rodriguez. I'm Rex Oates.
5: Sentencing is October 15th. I'm Jackie O'Brien.
4: This is the ONN, the Oklahoma News Network.
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Good morning, Mercy. Jason Crabb, Dylan Scott right here on KFXI, Foxy 92. It's Friday, so it is going to be a great day. I'm RD. Great to have you along. Got a big day going on. Friday, yep, football season is full steam ahead. Marlow Outlaws. Henrietta, Texas Bearcats travel to take on the Marlow Outlaws this evening. You can catch it all live right here on KFXI. Pregame is at 6:30. Kickoff is at 7 p.m. Just after the 6 p.m. hour, you can catch the Rush Springs Coaches Show. You guys stick around. It's going to be a great day.

0: It's now time for the weather from the National Weather Service with meteorologist Phil Spivak. 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
1: Foxy 92 weather.
2: The KFXI forecast, a sunny day today with a high 96 to 100. Clear tonight, low 72 to 76. And tomorrow, 96 to 100, will stay mostly sunny and stay mostly sunny into the end of the weekend, too. No real significant weather concerns. In fact, lower humidity means not much of a heat index factor for the weekend. We stay near 100, though, 98 to 102 both Sunday and Monday. From the KFXI Weather Center, I'm meteorologist Phil Spivak.
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That's Miranda Lambert, All Kinds of Kinds, right here on KFXI, Foxy 92, 25 minutes until the top of the hour. Already starting to warm up, making our ways up into the hundreds once again today. Lawton's checking in at 85 degrees and running up 81. Warrika's at 84. Duncan, 85. Here at your Foxy 92 studios is 84. And then Chickasha, 85 degrees. Gotta stay hydrated because it's going to get hot once again. Stay in the cool if you can. Check on your neighbors.

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2: 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She's good with dogs, cats, kids, and ready to bring lots of puppy love to a family of her own. Nova is available through our Foster to Adopt program. 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Have your dogs or cats spayed or neutered.
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2: News. I'm Gianna Gelosi. The judge in the Lindsey Clancy murder trial heard arguments from lawyers today regarding a juror who appears to be the lone holdout preventing a verdict, but decided against holding a full inquiry and said the deliberations would continue.
3: You must follow the law as I give it to you, whether you agree with it or not.
2: Clancy's attorney wanted the juror dismissed, but the prosecution argued there was no indication of impartiality or bias. Diesel prices jumped to a record high today, $5.85 per gallon, as the war with Iran restricts the energy supply worldwide. Vice President J.D. Vance says,
4: the Iranians are going to shoot at ships like crazy people, and we're going to do what we have to do in order to ensure that their efforts don't lead to a worldwide energy crisis.
2: And AAA's national average for regular gas is $4.14, higher than any Labor Day weekend ever. 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
5: De-annexation of much of Eastern Norman is on hold for now. Jacqueline Scott reports.
6: The city council has voted to study the issue further. De-annexation would have meant that control of the property would move from the city to the county. Turnpike construction is at the center of the issue. I'm Jacqueline Scott.
5: Two people have died in a crash in Guthrie. It happened on State Highway 33 at Broadway a little after 9:30 Thursday morning. A Jeep driven by 70-year-old Elizabeth Rosanne of Edmond was hit by a commercial vehicle and rolled over. Her passenger, 64-year-old Jenny Kilo, also died in the crash. The other driver, a man from Crescent, was transported to the hospital. He's being investigated for possible impaired driving. A heat advisory is in effect for most of the state today from 1 until 7. I'm Jackie O'Brien.
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There's Stella Lefty with Boston on KFXI, Foxy 92, 12 minutes past the hour of 10 o'clock. I'm RD. 86 degrees, sunny skies outside the studios. Morgan Wallen on the way. Going to throw in some Ella Langley, too. Here's Blake Shelton.

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0: No, I'm not in Kentucky, but these girls around here, yeah, they still love me. Yeah, the girls around here, they all deserve a whistle. Shaking that sugar sweet as Dixie Crystal.

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2: The KFXI forecast, holiday weekend setting up to be a nice one, a hot one, but a nice one. Heat advisory in effect as temperatures push through the upper 90s this afternoon. High dew point driving the heat index into the mid-100s. Tonight, clear sky down to the low 70s and sunshine tomorrow right back into the upper 90s near 100. Again on Sunday, we're there, 100 on Monday. From the KFXI Weather Center, I'm meteorologist Phil Spivak.
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0: That's Keith Urban. Put you in a song here on KFXI, Foxy 92, 28 minutes until the top of the hour. Southwest area high school football going on this evening right here live on KFXI, Foxy 92. As the Henrietta, Texas Bearcats travel to Marlow to take on the Outlaws. That game, pregame, is at 6:30. Kickoff is at 7 p.m. right here on KFXI or KFXI.com. 89 degrees over at Fort Sill. Chickasha's at 90. Anadarko, 91. Here at Foxy 92 Studios, 89 degrees.
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2: is a Fox News alert. There may be no verdict at the Lindsey Clancy murder trial.
3: Over the defendant's objection, I'm going to declare a mistrial at this point.
2: That is Judge William Sullivan just a few minutes ago, but now in court, defense attorney Kevin Reddington is urging the judge to delay that decision as he is trying to get one holdout juror involved in this case adjudicated in some way. Over the last several days, as we are now in day seven of deliberations in this jury case, there has been a juror supposedly not agreeing, and reasonable doubt is an issue in this case, as Lindsey Clancy's defense makes an insanity argument that she had postpartum psychosis in the killing of her three children. But there may be a mistrial declared. This is a Fox News alert.
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5: U.S. District Court in Tulsa is sending a lawsuit over the Inola Smelter Project back to state court in Rogers County. Rex Oates has that.
6: State AG Gittner Drummond filed suit in June to block the plant. The owners, Oklahoma Primary Aluminum, went to federal court to try to get that suit dismissed. Court ruled Thursday that the company failed to establish there was any federal jurisdiction in the case. Drummond says the suit is to protect the health of area residents, livestock, and natural resources. I'm Rex Oates.
5: No school today at the University of Oklahoma and in Norman Public Schools ahead of tonight's football season opener. The decision was made to prevent students and staff from being caught up in heavy traffic anticipated ahead of the game. Ninth-ranked Oklahoma is hosting UT El Paso tonight in Norman. Kickoff is at 7. I'm Jackie O'Brien.
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7: These are real stories of audiologists and the people they helped.
8: She was such an adorable 5-year-old.
9: I saw her at 73.
8: Baby was just a tiny 6-month-old. Nobody else had concerns.
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8: Unaddressed hearing issues in babies can affect them for life. Her mom listened to her gut and brought her in to see me.
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8: So I fitted the little guy with a hearing aid. Mom was right. 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

0: It's now time for the weather from the National Weather Service with meteorologist Phil Spieback. 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
1: The KFXI forecast with a sunny day. Temperatures push through the upper 90s. Very close to triple digits. Heat index, though, is in triple digits for a while. Heat advisory in effect for the region. Clear sky tonight, down to 70 to 74, and sunshine tomorrow with a high 96 to 100. 96 100 Sunday, 98 to 102 with sunshine for Monday and Tuesday. From the KFXI Weather Center, I'm meteorologist Phil Spieback.
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0: You've been listening to the weather from the National Weather Service with meteorologist Phil Spieback. 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

West Post Malone, Blake Shelton. Pour me a drink right here on KFXI, Foxy 92. I don't think Riley needs any more drinks, but made a good song about it. He was thinking he's drunk.

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So if you ever worry about me walking out, yeah, let me tell you something.

0: Southwest Oklahoma's real country giant. KFXI, Marlow, Lawton, Fort Sill, and Empire.
1: A Fox News alert. I'm Lillian Wu. A pause in the mistrial declaration of the Lindsey Clancy trial, the judge announcing about an hour ago that he would declare one after jurors could not reach a consensus 7 days into deliberations. The defense scrambling to prevent that, getting time to make an argument for a stay.
2: And so it goes directly to a single justice of the Massachusetts State Supreme Court. And it's only done, obviously, on a serious emergency basis. And it sets out a lot. The petitioner, the person requesting this stay or this intervention, has to show that there's no other option, that there's been a substantial wrong done below.
1: That's Fox Chief Legal Correspondent Shannon Bream. This comes a day after the jury's foreperson told the judge that a single juror wouldn't follow the court's instructions about reasonable doubt. This is a Fox News alert.
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4: An apparent argument over a car crash on Tulsa's north side last night leads to two people being shot and hospitalized. Tulsa Police Captain Richard Muhlenberg says after a man was shot, he ran to a nearby restaurant, but the suspect followed and continued shooting at the victim.
5: They get the call, they go in there, and they can still hear screaming because what we have now is an active shooter in this Rose's Wings.
4: The cops arrived, the suspect fired at them. Both the suspect and victim are hospitalized. A person on an e-bike hit and killed in Del City overnight. Southeast 24th and Sunny Lane. Other driver continued driving, crashed into a light pole. The e-bike rider died at the scene. Caused the crash under investigation. De-annexation of Eastern Norman on hold for now. City Council voted to study the issue further. Centers over turnpike construction. I'm Eric Lycum.
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0: It's now time for the weather from the National Weather Service with meteorologist Phil Spivak. 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
1: The KFXI forecast with a sunny day. Temperatures push through the upper 90s. Very close to triple digits. Heat index, though, is in triple digits for a while. Heat advisory in effect for the region. Clear sky tonight, down to 70 to 74, and sunshine tomorrow with a high 96 to 100. 96 to 100 Sunday, 98 to 102 with sunshine for Monday and Tuesday. From the KFXI Weather Center, I'm meteorologist Phil Spivak.
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0: You've been listening to the weather from the National Weather Service with meteorologist Phil Spivak. 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

0: That's Luke Combs, Beautiful Crazy, right here on KFXI, Foxy 92. About 12 minutes until the top of the hour. About time to start wrapping up lunch, get on back to work. Here's Riley Green. Change My Mind.
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0: Here's Southwest Oklahoma's real country giant, KFXI, Marlowe, Lawton, Fort Sill, and Elgin. 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
1: 92. This is a Fox News alert. I'm Lillian Wu. The jury hopelessly deadlocked after 7 days in the Lindsey Clancy trial, and the judge saying he'll declare a mistrial, but first giving the defense a chance to object.
2: Clancy's attorney, Kevin Reddington, and so he filed his appeal. We just found out that that appeal has been filed to the Supreme Judicial Court. That is Massachusetts' highest court. We don't know what the jury does or does not know about what is happening during this process.
1: That's Fox's Brian Yenis. The court is in recess until 2 p.m. Eastern. Again, the judge in the Lindsey Clancy trial saying he's going to declare a mistrial, then suddenly changing course and giving her defense attorney 1 hour to appeal. I'm Lillian Wu, and this is a Fox News alert.
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4: The annexation of much of eastern Norman is on hold for now.
5: The city council has voted to study the issue further. De-annexation would have meant that control of the property would move from the city to the county. Turnpike construction is at the center of the issue. I'm Jacqueline Scott.
4: Neighbors in northeast Oklahoma City win a battle over a proposed new cell tower. The location for the proposed tower was near North Air Depot and Wilshire Boulevards near homes. Concerned residents told the OKC Board of Adjustment about their concerns with health issues and property values. The college football season finally upon us. Ninth-ranked Oklahoma hosting UTEP tonight in Norman. Kickoff at 7. Tomorrow, Oklahoma State Cowboys visit the University of Tulsa Golden Hurricane. Kickoff 2:45. I'm Eric Lycom.
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That's Choosing Texas, Ella Landley. 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
2: The KFXI forecast with a sunny day. Temperatures push through the upper 90s. Very close to triple digits. Heat index, though, is in triple digits for a while. Heat advisory in effect for the region. Clear sky tonight, down to 70 to 74. And sunshine tomorrow with a high 96 to 100. 96 to 100 Sunday, 98 to 102 with sunshine for Monday and Tuesday. From the KFXI Weather Center, I'm meteorologist Phil Spivak.
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4: The fighting spirit of the Marine Corps is born of battles won. 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A promise of the Marines.
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1: Sugarland, Stuck Like Glue on KFXI, Foxy 92. 29 minutes until the top of the hour. I would give you some of the temperatures around the area, but you don't want to know. Everywhere in southwest Oklahoma, you name the town, it's already, or at least it feels like, 100 plus. But I guess we're getting used to it, and they're calling for it to go right on up through the middle of this month. Don't like it? We're going to have to go talk to the weatherman and see if we can fix that.
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Parker McCollum killing me right here on KFXI Foxy 92. 12 minutes until the top of the hour. That wraps it up for me. I'm RD. I've enjoyed it. Thanks for hanging out with me. Thanks for letting me ride along this tonight and tomorrow. It's all about football. Tonight, we've got the Rush Springs Coaches Show that kicks off at 6 p.m. right here on KFXI. Then at 6:30, the Marlow Outlaws pregame is on at 6:30. Kickoff is at 7 p.m. They take on the Henrietta, Texas Bearcats, and it's going to be a great game in Marlow. So get out and support these guys. Then tomorrow morning, 9:30, it's the Saturday Morning Coaches Show. That's where all the coaches around the area, or at least the ones that want to show up at Coach's Corner there in Duncan and tell us all about what happened tonight. But they're going to tell us that tomorrow. All right, I think I straightened it out. I'm confused. Hope you aren't. Hey, listen, before I get out of here, I do want to encourage you to attend the church of your choice this weekend. If for some reason you're not able to, we got you covered right here at KFXI Foxy 92 with Gospel Down South. A lot of good preaching, a lot of good teaching, a lot of great Southern gospel music. So if you can't make it to the physical building, tune us in on the radio, or no matter where you're at, you can tune us in on your phone at kfxi.com. You guys have a great weekend, great holiday weekend. A lot will be off on Monday, so be safe. Cops are still out there, so yeah, it's a holiday weekend, but don't be stupid, okay? You don't want to spend the weekend in jail. You guys have a great weekend. Bye now.

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1: 92. This is a Fox News alert. I'm Lisa Brady. A mistrial just declared at the Lindsey Clancy murder trial after the Massachusetts Supreme Court denied an emergency appeal from defense attorney Kevin Reddington, who then made a last-ditch argument for a hearing in the Clancy courtroom.
2: We have a juror who has, according to the foreperson, is the only person who is basically holding out, so to speak, and unfortunately they're not holding out based on a good faith issue with the facts or with the law, but they're holding out as a result that even though they have agreed and expressed doubt, they are refusing to apply the law as you've given it.
1: Judge William Sullivan rejecting that request for a hearing, declaring a mistrial, and discharging the jury, which sent a note this morning telling the judge they could not reach a unanimous decision. Clancy used an insanity defense in the killing of her three children, the youngest, just 8 months old. This is a Fox News alert.
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4: The heat isn't taking a holiday. A heat advisory is in place for most of the state today as heat index readings are expected between 105 and 110. Use caution outdoors. Don't overdo it and stay hydrated. Two Oklahoma men are pleading guilty in federal court to distributing a synthetic opioid known as cyclorphine. Carrie Lockie has more.
5: Alan Kirby of Oklahoma City and Shane Burgess of Mustang both admitted their roles in distributing the synthetic opioid that resulted in a person's death. Kirby also admitted to providing the drug to a minor in a separate instance. Burgess and Kirby each face up to 20 years in federal prison and fines of up to $1 million when they're sentenced.
4: A person on an e-bike was hit and killed in Dell City. It happened around 12:30 this morning near Southeast 24th and Sunny Lane. The driver of the vehicle then crashed into a light pole. The driver did cooperate with police. I'm Rex Oates.
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0: yourself, many of us stopping just short. We drop off to the low 70s tonight and then back into the upper 90s tomorrow with a sunny sky. The sunshine will continue to be the main weather feature. There's really no disruption in the current weather pattern through at least much of next week. From the KFXI Weather Center, I'm meteorologist Phil Spivak.
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2: You've been listening to the weather from the National Weather Service with meteorologist Phil Spivak. 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
1: This is a Fox News alert. I'm Carmen Roberts. Judge William Sullivan just announcing.
2: At this point, I'm going to declare that the jury is deadlocked, and I'm going to declare a mistrial.
1: Making that announcement in the Lindsay Clancy murder trial after jurors told him they were hopelessly deadlocked over whether she was criminally responsible for killing her three children.
2: And I just kind of wanted to let you know, I understood how hard everybody worked in this case. I understood that you all gave everything you could, and probably more than you thought you could.
1: And that mistrial was on hold for a short time today as Clancy's attorney Kevin Reddington filed an appeal with the Massachusetts Supreme Court. And ICE agent Christian Castro pleads not guilty to lying about a shooting and is ordered released on bond from federal custody. 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
3: This is news from the Oklahoma News Network.
4: With the addition of Tulsa County and several others in Green Country, the number of counties in Oklahoma that now have burn bans in place is up to 57. That also includes Oklahoma County. There's a map available at the Oklahoma Forestry Service's webpage. The Osage Nation is investigating its principal chief. Tribal Congresswoman Whitney Redcorn tells 2 News Oklahoma they want to know what led to Chief Joe Tillman enacting a state of emergency last month.
5: Declaring the state of emergency didn't make any sense to me. So then rescinding it 10 days later made even less sense to me because our financial position had not changed.
4: The Osage Congress has approved $50,000 to hire outside counsel to look into that action and other accusations. The water's on again in Yukon, but there's still a boil order in place. City officials say repairs have been completed on the water main breaks, but the boil order will remain until Sunday. I'm Rex Oates.
3: This is the ONN, the Oklahoma News Network.
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0: I'm going to love you, Cody Johnson, Carrie Underwood. Well, Yellowstone creator Taylor Sheridan owns about 267,000 rather acres in Texas, including the Four Sixes Ranch and Bosque Ranch, more than the city of Dallas or Austin, ranking him number 49 on the 2025 Land Report 100. He also has smaller Wyoming ranches. His big Paramount deal helped fund the Four Sixes purchase. Still falls short of the fictional John Dutton's ranch size on the TV show, but man, that guy has got a lot of land.
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2: It's now time for the weather from the National Weather Service with meteorologist Phil Spieback. 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
4: The KFXI forecast, sunny day underway, temperatures near or just below 100, heat index though going a little higher, pushing above 105. For tonight, clear sky, low 70 to 74, and a sunny day tomorrow with a high 96 to 100. Staying consistent within a few degrees of 100, hyper 90s to low 100s right through the holiday weekend and into early week as well. From the KFXI Weather Center, I'm Meteor.

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0: next Oklahoma's real country giant, KFXI, Marlowe, Lawton, Fort Sill, and Anadarko.
1: Fox News, I'm Tom Graham, a Massachusetts judge declaring a mistrial in the Lindsay Clancy murder trial. Fox's Brian Yannis outside the Plymouth courthouse.
2: A jury of nine women and three men deliberated for nearly 40 hours over the course of 6.5 days, and they came back deadlocked three times.
1: Clancy has admitted to killing her three young children. Her defense, though, argues she's not criminally responsible for strangling them to death because she suffered from postpartum psychosis. Attorney Kevin Reddington offering his praise following the mistrial.
3: I'm representing a woman who is a fantastic, wonderful individual. This woman is so brave.
1: He says he is ready to retry the case and blamed one individual juror for the mistrial. 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
5: IMSA medical heat alerts remain in place in Oklahoma City and Tulsa. Jackie O'Brien has that.
6: So far this week, IMSA has responded to 20 heat-related calls in Tulsa with 15 patients taken to the hospital and 16 calls in OKC with 12 taken to the hospital. Over the summer, there have been almost 450 calls in Tulsa and 385 in OKC.
5: A person is dead after being struck by a vehicle in rural Grady County. OHP says it happened a little before 10 this morning on State Highway 152 west of Minco. Cause of the crash is unknown. Tailgate underway full tilt in Norman this afternoon ahead of tonight's football season opener. OU is hosting UT El Paso tonight at 7. Tomorrow afternoon, Tulsa will host Oklahoma State to open the season. That game kicks off at 2:45. I'm Rex Oates.
4: This is the ONN, the Oklahoma News Network.
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3: The KFXI forecast, sunny day underway. Temperatures near or just below 100. Heat index, though, going a little higher, pushing above 105. For tonight, clear sky, low 70 to 74, and a sunny day tomorrow with a high 96 to 100. Staying consistent within a few degrees of 100, hyper 90s to low 100s right through the holiday weekend and into early week as well. From the KFXI Weather Center, I'm meteorologist Phil Spieback.
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0: Northwest Oklahoma's real country giant, KFXI, Marlow, Lawton, Fort Sill, and Indiahoma.
1: Fox News, I'm Tom Rigotti. The judge declares a mistrial in the Lindsey Clancy murder trial as the Plymouth, Massachusetts jury was deadlocked over whether Clancy was criminally responsible for murdering her three young children. Defense attorney Kevin Reddington slammed one holdout juror, saying he refused to follow the law on reasonable doubt.
2: You could see how defeated they were sitting there. And I got a funny feeling that they would have gone on for another week if they had to. So I hope that guy can sleep well at night.
1: The defense claimed Clancy had postpartum psychosis. The state can retry Clancy. Americans continue to pay more at the pump as the holiday weekend begins. Fox's Jeff Manasseh.
3: The national average for diesel climbing to $5.85 a gallon. The average for regular unleaded, $4.14 per gallon.
1: The war with Iran continues to disrupt global energy markets. 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
5: It's a hot holiday weekend, triple-digit highs with heat index readings topping 105 expected all weekend long. Use caution outdoors. Governor Kevin Stitt is urging the feds to expand the markets for Oklahoma beef. Michael Board has that.
6: Stitt has shot a letter to the president, ag secretary, and congressional leaders seeking to expand market access for qualified Oklahoma meat processors. Under current law, state-inspected processors can sell within the state but not across state lines. Stitt wants to establish a pathway for qualified processors to gain access to interstate markets.
5: A company that manufactures air conditioning equipment has announced plans to buy the old Macy's Distribution Center in North Tulsa County near Owosso. The Green Hat Group says they're looking to invest some $300 million into the move, more than doubling their manufacturing footprint here. I'm Rex Oates.
4: This is the ONN, the Oklahoma News Network.
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0: Miss Lainey Wilson, she's going to be the guest picker and musical guest ESPN's College Game Day this weekend for the LSU-Clemson game, a Louisiana native Tigers fan. She's getting some advice from her husband, former NFL quarterback Devlin Duck Hodges. So she joked that she never saw him play. Gets to just watch his YouTube highlights for proof.
1: Southwest Oklahoma.
2: It's now time for the weather from the National Weather Service with meteorologist Phil Spieback. 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
4: The KFXI forecast, temperatures climb through the 90s, close to triple digits. Many of us coming up just short. No issue with the heat index getting over 100, but the temperature itself, many of us stopping just short. We drop off to the low 70s tonight and then back into the upper 90s tomorrow with a sunny sky. The sunshine will continue to be the main weather feature. There's really no disruption in the current weather pattern through at least much of next week. From the KFXI Weather Center, I'm meteorologist Phil Spieback.
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2: You've been listening to the weather from the National Weather Service with meteorologist Phil Spieback. 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

0: All my exes, Lauren, Elena. Well, Taylor Sheridan's got some land, 267,000 acres in Texas, including the Four Sixes Ranch and Bosque Ranch. More than the city of Dallas or Austin, ranking him number 49 in the 2025 Land Report 100. He's also got a smaller Wyoming ranch. His big Paramount deal helped fund the Four Sixes purchase. Still, a little bit short of the fictional John Dutton character he created, but nonetheless impressive.
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2: Here's the deal. The government is over $38 trillion in debt, which means the IRS isn't slowing down. And the tax code is complex and unforgiving. So it's not surprising if you're one

0: Country Giant, KFXI, Marlowe, Lawton, Fort Sill, and Medicine Park.
1: Fox News, I'm Tom Graham. A mistrial declared in the Lindsay Clancy murder trial. She's the Massachusetts mom who admitted to killing her three children. However, defense attorney Kevin Reddington argued she was not criminally responsible because she suffered from postpartum psychosis at the time.
2: She grieves the loss of those three children, Cora, Dawson, and Callan.
1: Now, the jury was unable to reach a verdict. Prosecutors will decide whether to retry the case. A California podcaster and LGBTQ activist has been arrested. He's accused of threatening President Trump.
3: Federal investigators say this anti-Trump activist called the White House Correspondents' Dinner shooter a hero and used his social media platforms to make repeated calls for President Trump to be killed.
1: Fox's Matt Finn in California. 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
5: The driver of the septic truck involved in a wreck that killed two women in Logan County has now been arrested for manslaughter. Ralph Wallace was driving the truck that collided with a Jeep on Highway 33 just outside Guthrie Thursday morning. 49-year-old from Crescent is currently in the Logan County Jail. Neighbors in northeast Oklahoma City win a battle over a proposed new cell tower. Michael Board has that.
6: The proposed 200-foot-tall tower would have been built on vacant property near Air Depot and Wilshire Boulevards near several homes. The company needed approval from the OKC Board of Adjustment, but failed to get it after concerned residents spoke out against it at the meeting this week.
5: Water's on again in Yukon, but the boil order remains. City officials say the boil order and conservation efforts need to continue through Sunday. Water pressure started restoring around 8 last night. I'm Rex Oates.
4: This is the ONN, the Oklahoma News Network.
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11: Welcome to the Rush Springs Redskins Coaches Show. 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
12: Yes, sir.
11: Elmore City Purnell Badgers, 48-0. Coach Tim Beard is here. Boy, that's the way you like to start a season off.
12: You bet. Yes, sir. We, and you know, with a 0 week game, it's really tough because you're trying to go base everything off of a scrimmage, right? Mm-hmm. I mean, as far as what your opponent's going to do, what they're going to give you, the special teams, there's not any, so it's always a problem. But we thought that we could score. We thought that we could do some things that could give them some problems. And especially as talented as our kids are right now, we thought we could, get some advantages, I'll say, by some alignments and then by some motions and put some of their kids in peril. And so we did, and we had a good it was a good opening first game, especially for a 0 week game. Now we sputtered a little bit in the second quarter. Some of it is to be expected. Our effort level was really, really good. And we were kind of worried a little bit from our first scrimmage to our first game, if we were in the correct shape for this time of the year. And I think we are, and I think we were. We just put it all together, and we got some kids that can really do some things with the football, and whether that's throwing it and that's catching it, or whether it's, the dudes up front who are blocking long enough for our guys to do those two things, And so it was a good – it's exactly what went the way we wanted it to. Our defense, we have black shirts this year, and, it's something for them to – shutouts are back in the conversations. And so just a good overall game from week one, and, proud of our kids.
11: Well, I got to ask, we won't beat this dead horse all season. But
12: sure.
11: How was first week of eight-man?
12: It was
11: first game of
12: eight-man. It was awesome. It was a little nerve-wracking. I don't know if it's because I'm old or getting lots older, but so it's still new. Mm-hmm. Coach Hayes, who is an assistant coach, has coached eight men before. Coach Hill, who came from Empire, has coached eight men before. And so me and Coach Hayes and Coach Melton, we were nervous, but I was nervous, but I just, I thought we could do a lot of things, but it's just still the translation, mm-hmm. And then the fact of, well, are they going to give us exactly what they've shown? Are they, what's yep. going to be their answers to some things? And then plus the fact, have we gone over those choice B and C's enough to so we don't let it affect us, very, yeah. very bad? And so, but yes, it was awesome.
11: There was never a point where you went, I'm missing three. Oh, never mind.
12: Well,
11: oh,
12: yes.
11: No, coach, it's too late, man.
12: That's okay. Every day in practice. I'm like, listen, get over there at, right tackle. Yeah. We're like, dang, yeah. We don't have tackles anymore.
11: We don't do
12: anymore.
11: That no more. No. Okay. Well, yes. I mean, that makes sense.
12: You bet, because especially defensively, yeah. I'm going to tell you, we're like, yeah, we're going to need our strong safety to get up. We don't have strong safeties anymore.
11: Yeah. It's okay, though, because it all came out good, four
12: yes,
11: games
12: sir.
11: To nothing. Against Elmore City. Got Coyle coming up. But first, we're going to talk to a couple of the Rush Springs Redskins. We'll do that next on the Rush Springs Redskins Coaches Show.
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11: Back on the Rush Springs Redskins Coaches Show. Got a couple of Redskins with us, Coach.
12: Yes, sir. Very proud to have these two guys, the seniors. I'm so proud of them. You know, one of them plays quarterback and corner, and the other one plays receiver and linebacker. But I'm just going to tell you, they're Redskins through and through, and I'm very proud of them. I'm happy that they're here with me, as we're getting ready to go play. So hopefully they'll have some great answers to some great questions here in a second.
11: I'm sure they will. Let's start with Leland Ree, quarterback. Of course, both of them seniors, Bryson Smith along with us too. And Leland, I saw a couple of highlights of that arm of yours. How was it?
18: It was great. Pretty much just watching the corners come down and knowing my receivers can run faster than them, I just let that ball go and they go get it, and that's all I've got to do. Honestly, front line, they block great for me. A tremendous job for them, and that's all I can say about that.
11: Yeah. Bryson, talking about, let's stay on the offensive side of the ball, you wide receiver. Does he throw to you enough, or do we need to work something out with that, or –
19: Yeah, he throws to me. We, practice it in practice. But, I was telling him he needed to throw me the ball more. Derek had an outstanding game. So all worked out.
11: Sometimes it's just happy to have the win.
19: Yeah.
11: Yeah,
19: yes,
11: good to have the win. Leland, so, again, I said we weren't going to beat this dead horse. I'm going to try to put this away. But – you guys played 11-man. I mean, you're seniors. Now it's 8-man.
12: Their whole life.
11: Yeah. How was that change? Was it hard? Was it easy to pick up? What was it like?
18: My dad, growing up, he went to Surreal. He played 8-man for his whole life. And so, I kind of just talked to him about it. And my cousin just graduated from Surreal. So I kind of talked to him about it also. It's really not a much big change to me.
11: Okay.
18: I mean, yes, the game is faster and everything. The small is a little bit shorter.
11: Mm-hmm.
18: And, I've had to adjust to that, throwing the ball. But it's really not any different than 11-man to me. I enjoy it. I really like it. It's just the same as me. I love football, so.
11: Well, I know both of you guys play on the defensive side, but Bryson, as a linebacker, how much difference is there in that game?
19: I actually was a strong safety, so this is first year playing linebacker, but I do love linebacker a lot more. I love hitting people. I love the contact.
11: Everybody who's sitting those chairs in all these years, that's their answer. I love hitting people. I love hitting people.
12: Yes, sir.
11: That's the best part of football.
12: You bet.
11: Is getting – well, so from strong safety then to linebacker, was there a lot of things to learn coming into this year, coming in practices, such as that?
19: Yeah, just, it's a lot quicker

0: Was it fun, Friday night?
1: Oh, yeah.
0: Is it?
1: Oh, yeah. From play one.
0: Yeah. There you go. Coach, that's all. I mean, that's what matters.
2: You bet.
0: Yeah.
2: Well, and, you know, again, like we talked about before, but like he's – if you say, yeah, we're playing eight man, you're like, oh, a lot of people are like, oh, well, blah, blah, mm-hmm. blah, blah, blah, blah.
0: Yep.
2: You know, and yet, you know, it's really pretty cool. It's, I mean, and I've never, again, this is my very first time to coach eight man, but, and I'll say this too, eight man is good for us, and I'm happy for it, and I'm happy where we're at, right? Mm-hmm. But with these two guys right here, they have a serious skill level that is very good. And so, again, I just wanted to say these guys are adapting well. I mean, again, it is different. There's stuff that we run, and we try to keep, you know, offensive processes, you know, still the same. Mm-hmm. But there's still, even with that, and you're trying to do as much as, you know, for example, now to the short side, what we call the short side or the weak side, it's just a guard. You know, it used to be at least a guard and tackle.
0: Mm-hmm.
2: And so all forms of aiming points and things have to change, and these kids are picking it up and they're doing good. And I really think they're going to continue to show the fans what they can do and really excel for the Rush Springs Redskins.
0: Redskins are going to keep it rolling tonight with the Coyle Blue Jackets coming to town. We'll talk about Coyle next. 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
0: Week one game, Rush Springs Redskins hosting the Coyle Blue Jackets. Coyle making the 104-mile trip.
2: Yes, sir.
0: They are just west of Langston, Oklahoma. If you
2: yes, sir.
0: Look it up on a map.
2: You bet.
0: And the Blue Jackets lost a hard one. Pond Creek Hunter beat them 40-34 last week. First meeting ever. That's going to happen quite a bit.
2: Yes, sir.
0: This is a different game, but tell us what you know about Coyle.
2: Well, I know.
0: At least you have game film this week.
2: Yes, sir. I mean, at least we have some game film and have seen some special teams.
0: Yeah.
2: So we feel like we're ahead already. So, no, Coach Cooper I'm not sure how long he's been there. We have
0: this is his seventh season.
2: Okay. I was going to say we got to somebody somehow with technology today. Anybody can watch anybody's film, mm-hmm. regardless. So we saw a game from them last year, and then into this year. And you know, Pond Creek is ranked number one, I believe, and so they're a good quality football team, no question about it. And like you said, they're making a good trip. And, you know, that's another thing that has changed in this this eight-man, you know, new for us is the possible distance time for going to play on road games. And so it was hard early when the districts came out to start scrambling to try to find non-district games. And luckily enough, I got in touch with Coach Cooper, and he was like, yeah, man, let's play. And so they agreed to come down. So this is our second week at home, and there's nothing like starting off at home. You know, only half the teams in the state get to do it, but we were happy to be one of them. And now we have week two at home. And so they're going to be their mentality is going to be a little bit different from East Central's or East Central, mm-hmm. Elmore City's,
0: yep.
2: As far as what they're going to try to do offensively. For example, they're going to be a lot of too tight, what we call too tight, and so, mm-hmm. And run a bunch of counter and power, which is attacking the edges. And so we've really worked hard on that and, you know, feel like we have a good plan in place to make them do some other things, and it, you know, like we said, we only got to see them play one game, and it was a good game. You know, Pond Creek scores in about the last 2 minutes. They throw a bomb, somehow it gets open, and makes a catch, and that's how they score to beat them late. And so we know that they're a quality opponent. We know that they're good coaches. They do sound things offensively, defensively, but we feel like we have a real good chance, and that's not being, you know, prideful or anything like that. It's just, you know, our kids right now are very confident. We have a good plan in place. I think they understand the plan as far as what we're trying to accomplish. And we still have a long, long ways to go, but I just feel like if we'll go hook up and give great effort, we'll have a good chance. And so now it's kind of, which it always is always all back on their shoulders as far as we've had great week of practice. We had to come back and kind of go over just to make sure we were, make sure our defensive fits were good. And we did that. And so we feel confident in our kids, and that's not saying we're going to win the next 15 or 20 games ever. It just means like we feel pretty good about our chances going into this second week, you know, playing cool at our place.
0: So, off football, how long have you been a pep leader? Because I saw a video of you leading the entire pep rally last week.
2: Well, listen, that's such a good question. And I don't know if I've told Miss Birch out loud lately that I love her, but I do. And so, no, it's something we've done for the last few years. And luckily, they asked me, and so I'm always trying to get kids – especially even younger kids or kids that, you know, athletics is not an option for them. And so to get them up there and have a good time and, you know, and try to really inspire school spirit to where it's not, you know, it's not sit on your hands and this is a drag, man, but you just get to have fun. You're not in class and you might as well just celebrate a little bit. And so, and we do that little chant every pep rally that we do have. And it's really awesome. We were lucky enough to have a little boy who can't see up with us. And I don't know which one you saw, but he was up there with us the first time. And so it's cool that, one, others get to see, one, our football players in their jerseys, and then the cheerleaders are there also. And I always make Coach Bert or Mr. Birch come down at the very first one. He gets mad at me every time. but he likes it.
0: You know, he loves it.
2: Of course he does. And so, I don't know. I'm telling you, in 2026, I'm telling you right now that, things are different for us, and we're very appreciative of the work the kids have put in, if that makes any sense. And it's nothing, as a coach, as coaches, we've reinvented the wheel. That's not it, I can promise you. We can barely spell wheel. But it's our kids that have got us into this place we're at. And so we feel good about our chances, and hopefully we go perform like we can.
0: Well, that's Lewis Fields, Joe Tunnel Stadium, the Coyle Blue Jackets, and the Rush Springs Redskins.
2: We will win, my friend.
0: It was the best. Rush Springs School Facebook page. Look it up. It's worth it.
2: It's pretty awesome. I'm not going to lie. I'm getting fired up right now.
0: I watched it three times. Well, just so you know.
2: You bet.
0: But I'm a fan.
2: Exactly.
0: Well, as everybody is listening. So good luck to you, Coach.
2: You bet. Thank you so much. And thank you, Foxy, and for always giving us a chance to talk about Rush Springs kids. And, we're very thankful.
0: And the Rush Springs Redskins will be back next week to talk on the Rush Springs Redskins Coaches Show right here on KFXI and KFXI.com.
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0: It's time for our 40th season of Marlow Outlaw Football on your sports authority, KFXI Foxy 92. 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
1: 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From the DB Green, Terry Brown, radio booth inside historic Outlaws Stadium, this is Jason McPherson. Tonight, it's the fourth-ranked Marlow Outlaws hosting the Henrietta Bearcats. Ryan Scott joins me next as we get off on this Football Friday. 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
5: Back at Outlaw Stadium, the Henrietta Bearcats are in town all the way up from south of the Red River. They're taking on the Marlow Outlaws. But first, let's take a look back at the season opener for the Outlaws. There were some expectations for an early showdown, but it turned out to be a lopsided affair as Marlow ran away from Millwood with a 60-12 win.
6: Really, in the past, when you think of the Marlow-Millwood matchups, great games tend to happen. But there were other circumstances that came up with Millwood and a head coach suspension, along with several players not being able to play. But still, the Outlaws made a strong showing and only heightened the expectations of what this team can do this season.
5: Well, when you look at the Outlaws last week, let's start with the defense that basically caged the Falcons.
6: Yeah, the Outlaws defense ended up with 10 tackles for loss for about 40 scrimmage yards, not counting a big fumble on a punt attempt by Millwood, where they snapped it over his head. And for that two fumble recoveries and an interception, the most impressive of all was the way the Outlaws defense handled the Millwood rushing attack. 19 carries for minus 17 yards on the night. And give a lot of credit to the starting front four of Jackson Miller, Brady Blackburn, Cleet Gilbert, and Hayden Sparks. But the whole defensive squad throughout the night really contributed to all that domination.
5: Yeah, with the Outlaws this year, and it's been this way for a while, but they're going to start players, but two or three plays in, they're going to start switching them out, and experience gets built up. But that was your starting four. When you look at the other side of the ball, the offense wasn't bad either.
6: Right. The offense scored on all nine possessions last Friday night and had 22 first downs. The same credit can be given to the offensive line starters, who are Jake Pettit, Brady Blackburn, Rex Freeman, Garrett Claiborne, and Cleet Gilbert as the defensive front. Their play led to a 60-point season-opening explosion there of points.
5: You know, if you put another team on the field, 60 points is impressive. It doesn't really matter what kind of team it is.
6: Right.
5: It's 60 points is a lot of points.
6: Here's the thing. First game of the season, and you score on all nine of your possessions.
5: It's crazy.
6: I know. That was really good to watch.
5: That jumped out to me when I went back and looked at it. Well, it was a season opener, so that means there are still things to work on.
6: And the one that jumps out to

0: is special teams. We talked about it during last week's game, but missed extra points and kicking games are a couple of standout items that were at the top of the coaches' list when it came to practice this Monday. But we can say the punt team did not screw up, not one time.
1: There were no punts.
2: There were no punts.
1: No, so that's fine. All right, let's look at a couple of behind the numbers here for the Outlaws. Last week's win was the 51st on opening night for Marlowe. The Outlaws are now 51-57-1 in season openers.
0: And the other, as we talked about, the offense shining, 135 yards through the air with two scores and 291 on the ground with seven touchdowns. And that was a dominant performance for that side of the ball.
1: Good way to start the season off. Henrietta, Texas crosses the Red River tonight with a season opening win in tow. We'll tell you about the Bearcats next. 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
1: Henrietta Bearcats and the Marlow Outlaws here at Outlaw Stadium, week one of the high school football season.
0: You sure they're not the Yellow Jackets?
11: I think he liked you, right?
1: Well, there's one less anyway.
0: Yeah, there is one less.
1: The Bearcats were down 34-7 with 4 minutes to go in the third quarter last Friday night against Iowa Park. With 56 seconds left in the game, the Bearcat quarterback connected with the running back down the middle of the field for a 77-yard game-tying touchdown. The extra point completed the comeback and sent Henrietta across the Red River for an early undefeated showdown with the Outlaws. Let's start on the defensive side of the ball. That's what this kid's known for. The senior is Reese Byerly.
0: Yeah, he's tight end and defensive end. He's a big kid, 6'2", 225. And he's part of a defensive line that returns completely intact from last season. Byerly has a great ability to pressure the opposing quarterback and has six sacks to show for it last season.
1: The man of the hour was junior running back Cruz Coleman.
0: Another big kid, 6'1", 195. Coleman came into this season with the expectation of being a focal point on the offense. He definitely made his apparent in his opening game, making the game-tying catch with under a minute to play last week. And his success comes from bouncing off the first hit to make those extra yards.
1: And you watched him just warming up out here.
0: Yeah, he's a good-looking kid and catches the ball well, moves well side to side. I mean, he's going to be tough for the Outlaws to bring down.
1: If he catches the ball, he's going to catch it from sophomore quarterback Tucker Teague.
0: 5'11", 165, sophomore, going to probably grow a little bit more. But the Bearcats attacked the season with a brand-new quarterback. Coach Jones spent the preseason trying to have Teague practice under pressure to try to slow down the action when the game happens. Teague stayed under control in a 28-point second-half comeback, which really first game, first half jitters, comes back out, kind of calms it down, and brings out a win.
1: Threw three interceptions, but then followed that up with three touchdowns last week against Iowa Park. We'll take a break. We'll come back. We'll look around the area, see what happened last night, see what's going to happen tonight in high school football in southwest Oklahoma. 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
1: Back here at Outlaw Stadium, where the Marlow Outlaws are hosting the Henrietta Bearcats out of the great state of Texas. Last night, Elmore City defeats Central High 48-6.
0: the Broncos slide after their big win over Velma last week.
1: Yep, Central High now 1-1. Mangum and Empire, it was 49-0, Mangum.
0: And this is Empire's sixth straight loss to the Tigers.
1: So Empire's also 1-1 now. Warika all over the Velma Alma Comets last night, 56-0.
0: Yeah, and this Warika breaks a 17-game losing streak to the Comets.
1: Yeah, Velma 0-2 to start the season off. Warika evens up at 1-1. Tonight, welcome back to football, the Braid Oil Donkeys as they travel to Thackerville.
0: And this is their first meeting since 2019, and Bray has won the last two.
1: Did not play last year, did not have enough kids. Their last actual win, not by forfeit, was September 3rd of 2021.
0: That's
1: against,
0: a while.
1: Against the Ryan Cowboys. They were on the road to play Ryan on that night. So welcome back, Wade Wiley and the Braid Oil Donkeys. Hope to hear some good news out of Thackerville tonight. Duncan and Cash, both undefeated in Cash tonight.
0: And this is their third straight year to meet, and Duncan has won the previous two meetings.
1: Comanches on the road tonight. They are taking on Hilton.
0: And the Indians are 5-1 all-time against Hilton.
1: We're going to finish up this on the other side of the national anthem. We'll be back right after this.
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1: All right, back here at Outlaw Stadium, continuing on with the area schedule tonight, and a pretty good one looks to be setting up as Guthrie hosts Elgin tonight.
0: And their only other meeting was in the 22 playoffs where Guthrie beat them.
1: Different Elgin team and I think a different Guthrie team from that 22 year. Up in Rush Springs, the Coyle Blue Jackets make a 104-mile trip down to Grady County.
0: And this will be their first ever meeting, so we'll have stats on this for next year.
1: That's right. Coyle Blue Jackets. And a big one, the number one game in the state, as Ryan told me, it's the Washington Warriors and the Sulphur Bulldogs over in Sulphur tonight.
0: Yeah, the Warriors are 5-1 all-time, but the one that they lost came last year from Sulphur, who's got a pretty good football team.
1: That's right. District game, OCS. I never found a score on the Deer Creek JV game and OCS. We assume OCS is now 1-1 on the year. Hera and our district mate McLeod is over in McLeod tonight.
0: Yeah, rivalry game, and they've met every year since 06.
1: Mount St. Mary's is hosting John Marshall.
0: And they're 0-6 all-time versus John Marshall.
1: Like to get one tonight for them. Kingfisher and Cashin.
0: Only other meeting was in 1916, and Kingfisher won that one 59-0.
1: Cashin's been an eight-man.
0: Forever.
1: Well, they were an eight-man, but they have been an 11-man. They're kind of in and out. But that's a close – that's two close teams. Just never have met since 1916. Crossings Christian is hosting North Rock Creek.
0: And this is their first ever meeting.
1: Next week's opponent is the Pauls Valley Panthers. They travel to Dixon tonight.
0: And Pauls Valley has won six in a row over the Comets.
1: All right, we'll take a break. Come back with the history page and the keys to the game. Marlo Henrietta right here on KFXI at KFXI.com.
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1: Henrietta and Marlo, first meeting ever between the Outlaws and the Bearcats. However, it is not the first time for Marlo to play a football against a Texas team. In fact, Henrietta marks the fourth school from Texas that Marlo has tilted with. The Outlaws played Burke Burnett, Nakona, and Wichita Falls B team, known as the Rowdies. The Rowdies were the last Texas opponent played by Marlo, and that was 65 years ago this month. And talked to a couple people today that were at that game in 1961 when the Rowdies came here and just throttled the Outlaws. But back in those days, remember, Wichita Falls had one high school. So this was the JV of the one high school in Wichita Falls, which was still a big city back in the 60s. We'll take a break, and the keys to the game are next. Henrietta, Marlo, this is KFXI and KFXI.com.
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2: Kex Propane, serving all of southern Oklahoma. Kex Propane is a proud part of southwest Oklahoma. Kex Propane knows it takes a lot of hard work and dedication to be successful and is proud of all of our youth's athletic and academic achievements. Kex Propane is always there when you need propane. When in doubt, call Kex out at 580-606-0668. That's 580-606-0668. Kex Propane.
12: A new school year means new goals and new possibilities. But one question ties it all together. What's your why? At Marlow Public Schools, we're committed to helping every student discover their purpose, chase their goals, and realize they're capable of more than they imagined. Because whatever your why may be, we're in it together, supporting every child in every classroom, every day. Go Outlaws!
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1: Henrietta and Marlow getting ready to get started. But first, we hear the keys to the game.
0: For the Outlaws to be successful tonight, really, number one, win the turnover battle. 3-0 last week. Tonight, 3-0 again probably gets you the game. Number two, be the most physical team. Dominate the line of scrimmage and the game will follow. And three, win special teams. Last week's special teams was the weak spot for the Outlaws. That can be a difference in a close game, and there are definitely going to be close games later on in this season. So they got to clean that up. So that is it. That is the keys to the games for the Outlaws.
1: It's hard to tell going into this what Henrietta is because they fell behind so quickly last week against Iowa Park and then battled their way back in. And you don't know how much of that's on Henrietta. You don't know how much of that's on Iowa Park. But a school that's similar to size to us in Texas, and they only have 29 kids on the team.
0: Right.
1: That jumped out to me.
0: I know, but they got 29 really good-looking kids over there.
1: Yeah.
0: So, I mean, I'm curious to see, because watching them warm up and everything, because we've never seen them before,
1: yep.
0: It looked good. So we'll kind of this will be a better measuring stick for the Outlaws tonight than last week was.
1: So it's 97 degrees.
0: It's hot.
1: Real feel is 101.
0: But not in here.
1: We've got a southeast wind at about 15 miles an hour. It'll come and go as the night goes on. The coin toss went to Marlow. They will defer, so Henrietta will start off with the football. I'm Jason McPherson. My partner's Dr. Ryan Scott. And as always, we're joined by our on-site producer and Bassmaster groupie, Brent Lemons. Yeah.
21: Pass out the lures, man.
1: Yeah. Well, you just hope they throw a lure at you.
21: Yeah, that's right.
1: You're over there on the side, you know, yelling their names and such as that. So we're getting ready to get started. The Outlaws coming through their new tunnel, and that's a really neat deal. Actually, I think it is the old tunnel, but it has a new piece to it. That looks like a Marlow helmet, and that had a neat story with it.
0: Yes, with Freeman.
1: Jason?
0: Jason Freeman passing away 5 years ago. Was that
1: today?
0: They say today,
1: they
0: 5 years
1: today,
0: ago.
1: Yeah.
0: So, and this is his son Rex is out here. Got to lead the team out. I mean, really, really cool.
1: Money raised to in his honor to have a new Outlaw helmet in front of the Outlaw Tunnel. That the boys came through with a new hype video put together tonight. It is Marlow football on Marlow soil tonight, and it will be here for the rest of the month. Paul's Valley next week, then a week off, and then we get into district play at the end of the month. The Outlaws won't be on the road again until October 2nd.
21: Yay.
0: Hopefully it'll be cooler by then.
1: And kows to the Marlow Public Schools, they put a new air conditioner in for us here at the palatial D.B. Green Terry Brown broadcast booth here in Outlaw Stadium. Ours froze up last game of last year. And
0: it was done.
1: Yeah, we got a new one in, and it works wonderfully. And also thanks to Love's for sending up some pizzas tonight. Love's gave us a Swiss mushroom burger pizza, and if you haven't tried it, give them a call, Godfather's Pizza. You can go online and do it. Go through the Love's app or godfathers.com and get you one ordered up right now.
0: Hey guys, it was really pretty good.
1: It was really good. I was really impressed with that.
0: I didn't know what to expect out of that one, but it definitely exceeded expectations.
1: Jet Gilbert's going to kick off from south to north, and it'll be short-sided, dropped at the 20, picked back up. Oh. Taken to the left and got tripped up. That return was by Dayson Glasgow. He's a sophomore.
0: And they had a wall set up over on that other side. If they could have made it to the wall, there might have been a big return.
1: It'll set down at the 24-yard line. That's where Henrietta will start. Bearcats at one.